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8: From the Sky News Centre at 6. Police say five young men killed in a wrong-way crash near Middlesbrough may have had links to organised crime. 12 other people have been arrested as part of the investigation into Saturday's A66 crash, in which two officers also died. Sir Peter Fahey is a former Greater Manchester Police Chief Constable.
9: We have some young people who you may describe as joyriders who steal cars to bait the police, but then you have another group who are part of organised crime groups who steal cars to commit other forms of criminality, have no regard for the safety of the public, are willing to use those vehicles then to break into premises.
8: A report's warning young adults leaving care are around four times more likely to die than the general population. The study, which was commissioned by the government, says it's a national tragedy. It found there's a so-called care cliff, with people often left alone without a safety net. Andy McCulloch's son Joash took his own life.
10: In the November, he had a suicide attempt, took an overdose, ended up in hospital, and then was discharged without a psych review, without a referral, without anyone letting social services even know.
8: Billions of pounds has been allocated to councils and housing associations to build 70,000 new homes across England. It'll see cash given to mayoral areas in northern and central parts, as well as London. Millions of women are being invited to order at-home screening kits for cervical cancer. Those in England who haven't attended appointments will be able to use them to collect a sample and post it back to a lab. Prosecutors are deciding whether to bring charges against a man in his 80s following an investigation into claims of sexual assaults by the late Harrods owner Mohammed Al-Fayed. Detectives have sent a file of evidence to the CPS. Football now. Chelsea beat Fulham 3-2 in the Premier League's West London derby last night. Their goals came from João Pedro, record signing Morgan Rogers and Cole Palmer. Fulham gave them a scare though through Josh King and Gonzalo Garcia. That's the latest. I'm Jenny Barsby.
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0: MFM Breakfast, Harry Styles, American Girls, Rob and Becca. I'm in for Noomi on a Tuesday morning.
1: Thanks for having us on today. Apparently, doctors and folk have seen an increase in back injuries this summer here in Kent.
0: Due to what?
1: Well, this is what I was like, I play games like on my own to keep myself entertained. You know? What could it be? And I was like, it's probably like running around after the kids or something in the summer holidays. Nah, it wasn't that. Is it people? It's like, oh, it's really hot and I want to take my top off, so I'm going to go and get to the gym. And then you realise that your body hasn't done anything for 10 years and it's like...
0: Can you imagine? Figures sore because
1: me.
0: Of that.
1: That's me. I'm describing me. It's like WD-40 these joints, man. No, apparently it's all to do with people getting on their hands and knees trying to save their gardens. Because we haven't had any rain and the weather's just destroying everything. Everybody's like out there on their hands and knees trying to sort it out. And I feel bad that I've done absolutely nothing with my garden. Not a thing.
0: No, I think you should be proud of yourself because you've not got a back injury
1: from that. This is true. I mean, when we did the flight, you know, Neems and I went up in a plane and we flew across Kent, it was amazing to just see nothing was green anymore. And then when we flew over my house, it didn't look bad. Because that's what I was doing. Like, Neems was looking at all the sights and everything. I was like, actually, my garden looks all right.
0: How's my grass doing?
1: Number four, awful. But mine, it's all right.
0: Have you been watering it?
1: No.
0: It just looks good?
1: Well, yeah. And I don't know why.
0: Very sus.
1: Well, no, I was gonna clean the patio, and then the hosepipe band came in, so I didn't. But I'd moved all of my furniture up onto the grass. And it's fine.
0: It's thriving.
1: Yeah, it's absolutely fine. Turns out, Alan Titch Martian are working over here. I didn't even know what I was doing, but it was the way to do it. Just put things on the grass and it'll be fine.
0: I've seen footage of, like, drone footage over Kent where everything is so dry. But
1: it's
0: then
1: nuts, isn't it?
0: Golf courses, bright green. Have you seen it?
1: They're beautiful, aren't they?
0: They like, look so good.
1: I bet they got bad backs this summer for sure.
0: I bet they do.
1: Right, Joel Corry, Justin Bieber, and Bex has got the latest on the roads next.
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0: On the M20 London bound, partially blocked due to queuing traffic for 3 miles. That's due to an accident from Junction 2, A227. Snodlands A228 bypass in both directions is partially blocked, looking like that's due to an accident involving a motorbike. In Gravesend, you've got the usual slow traffic on the A2 westbound before the Bean interchange coming from Cobham and Strood. And then you have roadworks in Ramsgate. Temporary traffic lights due to gas main work on the A254 Margate Road in both directions at Homely Road. We're on 01227 786 106. Call the jam line hands-free.
11: 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Kent Traffic and Travel.
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0: breakfast for your Tuesday morning. Robin Becker here.
1: Right, coming up after 7 o'clock this morning. Do you remember Joe Marler?
0: Oh, I love him. He's great on the Traitors, wasn't he?
1: He was the rugby player that was on the Traitors. Apparently got a new gig.
0: Okay.
1: You would not mess with him, though.
0: I wouldn't mess with Joe Marler.
1: Big lad.
0: But a very friendly face.
1: But I kind of think that's luring you into a false sense of security.
0: Yeah, I get that.
1: What he apparently is about to do is the most perfect job for that.
0: Really? Okay.
1: We'll do it after 7 o'clock. Stay there.
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1: Roads this morning, expect the M20 London bound to be queuing for 4 miles. They had to hold the traffic at 6 o'clock for about 35 minutes. It's recovery work now because of an accident between Junction 2 and the M25 Swanley interchange, taking about 15 minutes to get through. Snodden Bypass, there's another accident there this morning. It's quite a bad one. It's backing up about a mile or so back to the Holborough roundabout. The accident is just near Rockfort Road. Gravesend's A2 heading London inbound slow towards Cobham and Strood this morning. Then roadworks in the likes of Ramsgate's Margate Road, Folkestone Shellen Street and Marden's Goudhurst Road could add some time this morning.
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0: At 7 o'clock, here's Kate Faulkner.
19: A man arrested by Kent police over a fatal house fire in London has now been charged with murder. The blaze broke out on August 19th in Hounslow. Nine people were treated in hospital and one woman in her 50s later died. 34-year-old Paul Jupla, who has no fixed address, was detained by officers while travelling by train to France. He'll appear in court today. A share of nearly £10 billion has been allocated to councils and housing associations to build affordable homes. Most will be for social rent and more than £2 billion is going to mayoral areas outside of London. It's the first stage of £39 billion worth of funding as government looks to drive the biggest house building revival in decades. Housing Minister Matthew Pennycook spoke earlier this week.
20: Absolutely determined to stick with that ambition. That ambition is needed given the scale of the housing crisis we face in this country. Nearly 180,000 children are homeless in temporary accommodation.
19: This first wave of funding will help deliver more than 70,000 new homes. A farmer has stepped in to help firefighting efforts in part of Ashford after a blaze broke out in a field. Six engines were called to Norton Lane in Bethesden at around 2:30 yesterday afternoon. The farmer used a harrow to create a firebreak. The cause of the blaze is under investigation. And staff at a youth club in Kent have been telling KMFM how they've managed to get children off their phones over the summer holidays. The Zone is based in a former cricket pavilion at the St Peter's Recreation Ground in Broadstairs. Manager Victoria Suchak says the building is so old it doesn't have Wi-Fi.
21: And it's actually worked out to our benefit because kids come along, they say, what's your password, you know, for the Wi-Fi? And say, well, it's go outside and play. So they put their phones down and we give them a football or some crafts or art or whatever to do and off they go.
19: She reckons it's been hugely beneficial for teenagers' socialising skills.
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19: Football now, and Gillingham wingback Kadeem Harris is facing months on the sidelines after rupturing his ACL. The 33-year-old joined from League Two rivals Salford in June and was stretchered off in the 70th minute of the Jules draw with Fleetwood Town on Saturday. Manager Gareth Ainsworth says he's confident Harris will come back stronger than ever. That's the latest. The next update's at 7:30.
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2: Kent weather.
19: Staying fine and dry today with plenty of sunshine. Highs of 25 in Faversham, 22 in Whitstable.
18: 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Kent weather.
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14: M20 is queuing for 2 miles. One lane is closed. Recovery work ongoing because of an earlier accident from Junction 2 to the M25 Swanley Interchange. Taking about 20 to 25 minutes to get through there at the moment. Snodland Bypass in both directions is partially blocked. An accident near Rockfort Road. The reason we're backing up to half a mile southbound and back to Holborough roundabout as well. Gravesend's A2 slows. You're heading London bound this morning. Broadstairs, St Peter's Road. Temporary traffic lights there, and the same deal with Faversham's A251 Ashford Road. Those roadworks ongoing both directions at Tettenhall Way. We're on 01227 786 106 is the jam line.
12: 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Kent Traffic and Travel.
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0: New music from Somba called My Body Isn't Ready on KMFM at breakfast. Same conversation I had my personal trainer yesterday, as he said, can you lift that 4 kilogram weight off the floor? I said, my body isn't ready, Darren. Like, 3's a 5.
1: Yeah, no to squats as well,
0: No to squats. Okay, thank you for sharing that.
1: Tell you who I think could do squats.
0: Go on.
1: The tallest boy in Britain.
0: Tallest boy in Britain?
1: Yeah, so 12-year-old is 6'5".
0: Shush.
1: Yeah.
0: 6'5"?
1: Yeah.
0: Well, I'm like pretty much that. He's the same height as me.
1: He's 12 years old. Yeah.
0: Tell me he's in the school basketball team.
1: You would hope so.
0: At the very least.
1: Yeah, that would be amazing. He'd be so good at it.
0: Is he like, surely he must be the tallest boy in the UK?
1: Yeah, that's what they're saying. I think they're calling him the tallest preteen. The tallest teenager. I was just looking at this. Is a boy called Brandon from Suffolk, 6'11".
0: 6'11"?
1: Yeah. Apparently still growing.
0: No.
1: Yeah. What are the chances?
0: I just remember, you know, like the age-old sayings of when I was growing up, I was being really, really tall, and people were like, oh, what did your mum and dad do? They put you on a stretch rack, or they like, what did they put you in manure overnight, grow bags? Or, you know,
1: I've all never that. Heard that one. You must have got, like, how's the weather up there?
0: Yeah, yeah. And but it is quite hard being super tall.
1: I think you'd get neck pain looking down. Like, to speak to me.
0: That's how I feel.
1: It's a nightmare.
0: I often don't look down. I just look straight and hope you hear me. Joe?
1: I'm jumping like, Rob, what did you say?
0: I'm here. Oh, man. Do you know what? Fair play to him. That is, he's got a career. Can you imagine if he was good at basketball? He is going to get snapped up by the NBA in no time.
1: Yeah, he's
0: going
1: to get himself over to the States, isn't he?
0: Right, Ray coming up. We'll do Beyond Chicago. Dua Lipa as well. And the latest on the roads. Becca will get you the details next.
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1: The main thing on Kent's roads is London bound on the M20. There's queuing traffic for 2 miles and one lane closed from Junction 2. That's due to an accident. Travel time currently 20 minutes. Snodlands A228 bypass in both directions is partially closed or blocked. That's looking like it's due to another accident involving a motorbike. Slow traffic coastbound on the M2 exit slip road at Junction 3. And then you've got your usual traffic on Detling's A249 Detling Hill and in Gravesend on the A2 westbound before the Bean interchange. Coming from Cobham and Strood, travel time is looking to be 15 minutes. Call the jam line hands-free on 01 227 786 106.
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1: We've got Say It coming up, and currently we have two people at the top of the leaderboard, so they're going to split the money. 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
3: Traffic and travel.
0: The M20 London bound is still one lane closed and slow. Recovery work ongoing from Junction 2 to the Swanley interchange, taking 15 minutes to get through there. Expect Tunbridge Wells, the London road, to be slow. Gravesend's A2 heading London bound past Bluewater looking busy this morning. Roadworks including Ramsgate's Margate Road, Margate's Hartsdown Road and Dover's Folkestone Road could add a bit of time to your journey. We're on 01-227-786-106 is the jam line.
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1: At 8 o'clock, here's Kate Faulkner.
15: A share of almost £10 billion has been assigned to councils and housing associations across the country for new affordable homes. Around 73,000 properties will be built with the money. It's the first wave of funding for a program previously launched under Sir Keir Starmer. It aims to build around 300,000 social and affordable homes over the next 10 years at a cost of around $39 billion. Housing Minister Matthew Pennycook says they need to be ambitious.
16: The need is really acute out there, but we've got to turn things around, and that's how we'll bring down the benefit bill, how we'll reduce the eye-watering costs
7: of temporary accommodation that councils are picking up as things stand.
15: A woman who grabbed a person by the hair during an attack in Primark in Canterbury has avoided being sent to prison. A court was told a dispute broke out in a lift before spilling out onto the shop floor with other customers trying to intervene. Donna Baker, who's 41 and from Plaxton Way in Herne Bay, initially denied an assault charge but changed her plea and has been given a suspended sentence. She's also got to do unpaid work. Millions of women in England who have not attended cervical screening appointments can now be sent a testing kit for free on the NHS. It contains a swab in which a sample can be collected and then posted back to a lab to check for HPV. Follow KMFM News on socials to see the moment a 4x4 tried to drive through a river in North Kent. The Land Rover Discovery was caught on camera slowly making its way through the River Darren in Ainsford. Police say they were contacted last Thursday and are still investigating. And the manager of a Kent youth club says a lack of Wi-Fi in their building has helped more young people learn to socialise in person. Dozens of children have been taking part in activities at The Zone in Broadstairs over the summer holidays. It's based in an old cricket pavilion at St Peter's Recreation Ground. Victoria Suchak runs the club and says not having internet connection has worked in their favour.
17: The effect is really noticeable. They talk to each other. Or we will sit around the table and play a game of cards, do some art, just sit and chat. And that is so valuable for children.
15: That's the latest. The next update's at 8:30.
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3: 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Kent's weather.
15: Clear skies and sunshine today. Staying dry with highs of 25 in Sevenoaks, 22 in Ramsgate.
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2: So you choose one of us to do the describing. Then you'll have 60 seconds to get through as many words as possible. The more you get right, the higher the score. And then the highest score at the end of the month will win that grand.
1: The only time that changes is if there's two people at the top, which there is this month at the moment. Katie in Maidstone, Simon in Ashford, who at the moment are going to be walking away with £500 each. But that could all change this morning.
2: Yeah, if you get this number ready in your phone right now. The number is 01227 786 106. We will pick a caller at random in the next 60 seconds.
1: 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Right, ready to play?
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0: Traffic and travel.
1: Right, roads this morning. Good news is all the lanes have reopened on the M20 London bound after the earlier problems after Junction 2. Expect Tunbridge Wells London Road to be slow. Gravesend A2 still looking busy heading London bound, and the M2 exit slip road looking pretty chocker off at Junction 3. Loads of roadworks going to cause you some delay this morning, including Broadstairs St Peter's Road, Folkestone's Churchill Avenue and Raynham's A2 High Street. We're on 01 227 786 106 is the jam line. Call us hands-free if you can update us.
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2: Mate, I've been on TikTok shop.
1: Oh, yeah?
2: And I've got this special tennis ball.
1: Ooh.
2: Right, you think it's just a normal tennis ball? Like, here it is.
1: Yeah.
2: It's just a normal tennis ball, right?
1: It's a tennis ball, yeah.
2: It's, but what makes it different is it replicates the tennis sounds. So, you know, like when you're playing and they're like,
1: Yeah.
2: Yeah, right. It replicates it, but only when you hit it with a tennis racket.
1: What a smart little gadget you found there.
2: So, I don't know why, because, like, when I drop it now, listen, like,
1: yeah, just a normal. It just literally normal looks like a normal tennis ball.
2: So I thought, did you want to have a go? So I brought you a racket. I brought you my racket. It's just there.
1: Okay.
2: Help yourself. Be careful with it.
1: What, I pick the racket up now? Yeah. Okay. Ooh, it's a big racket, this.
2: Thank you. I'm going to pass you the ball. Don't worry, it's not expensive.
1: Yeah, I'm a bit nervous about this in the studio.
2: Yeah, no, you're going to have to roll
1: tennis
2: back a bit because I want people to hear it at home.
1: Yeah, I might even have to stand up.
2: Okay.
1: Yeah.
2: Yeah. So you're going to have to get the ball and the racket near the... So what I need you to do is just probably a bit closer to the mic.
1: Mm-hmm.
2: No, like step back a bit. I don't want you to break anything.
1: Look, I'm not a Djokovic.
2: I don't think you need to hit it across the room because that would break something. Just up.
1: Okay.
2: Right? So, like, you know, just have a go.
1: No, it didn't.
2: No,
1: and again?
2: What, do you want to try one more time?
1: Yeah,
2: I don't know how much battery it's got. Good try.
1: Okay. I feel like Serena.
2: Do you like it?
1: Yeah, I love it.
2: There is, yeah, give us the ball back. There's another sound.
1: There you go.
2: So you can do like, you have to tap it twice.
1: Okay.
2: All right, so now if you try again, you're going to get a different sound. Sounded the same to me.
1: Exactly the same.
2: Tap it on the table one more time, and then just back onto the racket. Well, it sounds the same to me.
1: I like it though. I like it. Yeah. Are you going to take it out onto the court anytime soon?
2: No. Not that one, Bex.
1: No?
2: I just made all that up, mate. Absolutely, it's just me playing it. Just made that all up.
1: I really like the idea that it's like the wand. Do you remember when you tricked me with that magic wand that you bought off of TikTok shop? And for ages, I was sat there making up spells.
2: I know. It's just you're too easy to wind up. It's too easy. You can actually buy them, though. Joking aside, they do exist.
1: Yeah.
2: But that's not one, and that's just a normal ball.
1: I did think it looked like a normal ball. Yeah. All right. I get it.
2: All right. Travel News coming up with Becca next.
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9: Good news is that all lanes are now open on the M20 London bound. Traffic has now returned to normal. A lot going on in Strood though. There's now traffic lights at Frindsbury Hill. The bottom of Station Road is now closed towards Rochester Station and the High Street is now down to one lane right by Iceland. In Tunbridge Wells, there's slow traffic on the A26 London Road, St John's Road between Southborough and the centre of Tunbridge Wells. If you spot something that we haven't seen, though, call the Jamline hands-free. The number is 01 227 786 106.
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0: MFM Breakfast, Becky Hill, Sigala, Robin Becker here. I'm in for Noomi.
1: Coming your way after 9 o'clock. What do you think is... If I said to you, you're going to get paid £100,000 to do your job, would you be like, yeah, dollar?
0: Oh, like, really 100%. Happy? I'd be very happy with that. I think most people would, right?
1: I thought so.
0: Okay.
1: Apparently not so much. If you're just about to start a work day, we'll explain more in a second.
0: And let's also do the morning motivational mix next.
1: Yes, and we'll do Kate with travel, news and weather too.
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3: Traffic and travel.
1: Detling's A249 looking pretty heavy going towards the M20 Junction 7. Anything up to about 15 minutes at the moment if you're in that right-hand lane. Maidstone's Royal Engineers Way is slow as you're heading inbound from the M20 Junction 6 to the centre of Maidstone. Canterbury's Windcheap, usual slow stuff through there at the moment. And Tunbridge Wells, the same deal on the A26 London Road. Loads of roadworks going to be adding time to your journeys, include Dover's Folkestone Road, St Michael's Harbourne Lane and Chollock's Green Lane. We're on 01-227-786-106 is the jam line. Call us hands-free if you can update us.
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0: At 9 o'clock, here's Kate Faulkner. councils and housing associations in England are to get a share of almost £10 billion to build new affordable homes. The cash is the first wave of funding from a £39 billion programme launched under Sir Keir Starmer last year. More than 73,000 homes will be built. Here's Housing Minister Matthew Pennycook.
16: The proportions of money going to social rent in this programme dwarfs anything that previous governments have done. This is a serious plan. Of course, we've got more to do. I've got 29,000 people on the council housing waiting list in my own borough. The need is really acute out there.
0: A teenager who piloted a mega dinghy carrying people across the Channel to Kent has admitted endangering others during a sea crossing. 165 asylum seekers had been packed into the boat, which began to deflate during the journey on July 23rd. A 19-year-old, originally from South Sudan, pleaded guilty to the charges at Canterbury Crown Court and will be sentenced next month. Millions of women are being invited to order at-home screening kits for cervical cancer. Those in England who haven't attended appointments will be able to use them to collect a sample and post it back to a lab. And there are calls for more youth clubs in Kent to help get teenagers off their phones. It comes amid fears some young people are struggling to interact in person. The Zone Youth Club in Broadstairs is based in a building with no Wi-Fi. It's run by Victoria Suchak, who says activities have been hugely beneficial in getting children to socialise.
17: As they get older, they come in and their phones are literally glued to their hands. We say, well, just put that down. You don't need it, just for a couple of hours. And they look up. You know, you're talking to them face to face, and it's a lovely thing to see. It really is.
0: A social media ban for under 16s is due to come into force next year.
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0: Football now, and Gillingham wingback Kadeem Harris is facing months on the sidelines after rupturing his ACL. The 33-year-old joined from League Two rivals Salford in June and was stretchered off into the 70th minute of the Jules draw with Fleet with Town on Saturday. It's another blow for the squad with new captain Liam Gordon, Armani Little and Bradley Dack among those already out through injury. That's the latest. The next update's at 10.
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3: Kent weather.
0: Clear skies and sunshine today, staying dry with highs of 25 in Ashford, 22 in Reculver.
2: 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Kent weather.
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18: This is a good free one for the family. Today's morning motivational mix is dedicated to Boeing. The International Family Festival is taking over the University of Kent in Canterbury this Saturday and Sunday. There's live performances, a circus, creative activities, workshops, basically so much for the kids. And the best part is it's free to enter.
1: Jeez.
18: With free parking.
1: What's it called again?
18: Boeing Festival.
1: That's better. I kind of think that you gave it enough gusto at the beginning. You
18: yeah,
1: know?
18: Boeing
1: the
18: International Boeing. Family Festival.
1: Go and say hi to the guys. Tell them that we sent you down for a fun, free day out as well. The morning motivational mix for these guys. Fives in there, Hanson, and this from Paramore. Ain't it fun? Boing!

0: KMFM Breakfast, Rob and Becca here. Maroon 5, Moves Like Jagger, and coming up is Summer Say It Kids, which means your little one's chance to win a £200 Smith's Toys Superstore gift card.
1: That's mega. They're going to be so happy when they get there. We're talking about money actually now, because apparently, according to experts, earning £100,000 a year is no longer seen as a high wage.
0: I cannot believe this.
1: I can't get my head around. So do you want to know what they say now is classed as a high wage?
0: Yeah, I would actually.
1: If you're living in Kent, it's £155,000 a year. If you're living in London, it's just shy of 190 grand.
0: What is going on?
1: I don't understand. I did hear on another radio station, there was a guy on, and he was earning like 180 grand, I think it was, 190 grand. And he was explaining to the presenter that he can't afford to live. I'm like, what? Pardon? Have a word.
0: I
1: don't know, because I don't earn that money. I've got no idea what that breaks down to after you've paid your tax and everything. But even say that you end up walking out with £60,000 after your tax and everything. That's £5 grand a month.
0: Yeah, it's absolutely ridiculous. Someone said to me the other day that they've got champagne taste but a lemonade budget.
1: Yeah, and that's how I live my life. It's the best
0: thing
1: ever.
0: Exactly the same.
1: And long may that continue. 100 grand no longer seen as a lot of money.
0: What on earth?
1: If that's true, then, well, yeah, enough said. Right, coming up, we don't want to moan, but I feel like we need a pay rise, one. And two, travel news needs to come next, so we need to hurry up.
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1: Roads this morning, getting lots of reports that Strood's a bit tricky. You've got Station Road closed as you would chuck a left to go to Rochester train station. You've also got down to one lane through Strood High Street and the set of traffic lights at Frinsbury Hill. That's why things are so slow through there this morning. On top of that, the usual kind of delays elsewhere. Tunbridge Wells, for example, still looking slow heading into the centre of town. Shepherd's Hill in Perry Woods, both directions is blocked. It looks like it's car accident and it's hit telegraph pole and it's fallen power cables. That's between Perry Woods, Shepherd's Hill and the Perry Wood, for Perry Wood Junction. If you know that area, you'll know exactly what I'm talking about. It's very slow through there. Earlier problem on Thanet Way looks like it's returned back to normal coastbound at a four-stall turn-off. We're on 01 227 786 106 is the jam line.
14: 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Kent Traffic and Travel.
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3: Switchboard is open. There's still plenty of space. If you think you might not get on, try this morning. 01 227 786 106. It could be you playing and winning after Calvin and Natasha Bedingfield next.

0: James with Ray, and you don't know me on KMFM. It's Robin Becker signing off for Tuesday. I kind of like, I'm glad that Tuesday for us is over anyway. And Tuesdays for me is just a nothing day.
1: Yeah.
0: Wednesday, bit more excited. Mm-hmm. Downhill to the weekend.
1: You're
0: begins.
1: Still climbing the hill on a Tuesday, aren't you?
0: Yeah, but you can just see the crest of it, mm-hmm. you know, whereas Monday you're like, ugh, whatever, I'm right at the bottom, here we go. So yeah, tomorrow morning when you wake up with us, we are going to be celebrating all things back to school. For most, that's happening next week. We'll be on from 6:30 tomorrow morning.
1: Yes, and Claire is in for Andy again. She's back at 11.
0: Ricky Martin, Mariah Carey and Scissor Sisters lead the way on Pop Anthems, which is next.
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3: Traffic and travel.
0: Roads this morning. Expect things to be moving okay. We've got a lot of roadwork issues. Loads going on in Strood this morning. Multiple roadworks causing issues. We've also got Maidstone's Fair Meadow just by the White Rabbit roundabout. Expect delays through there. 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
1: At 10 o'clock, here's Kate Faulkner.
19: A share of almost £10 billion has been assigned to councils and housing associations across the country for new affordable homes. Around 73,000 properties will be built with the money. It's the first wave of funding for a program previously launched under Sir Keir Starmer. It aims to build around 300,000 social and affordable homes over the next 10 years at a cost of around $39 billion. Housing Minister Matthew Pennycook says they need to be ambitious.
20: The need is really acute out there, but we've got to turn things around, and that's how we'll bring down the benefit bill, how we'll reduce the eye-watering costs of temporary accommodation that councils are picking up as things stand.
19: The owner of a dog has been jailed after the pet escaped from a house in Sheerness and attacked a woman. A court's been told the victim was left with teeth mark wounds and bruising to the back of her legs after it happened in July 2023. Nathan Austin, who's 35 and hasn't got a permanent address, was found guilty of being the owner of a dog dangerously out of control. He's been locked up for 4 months. A yellow weather warning for thunderstorms has been issued for part of Kent. The alert covers the north of the county in places like Dartford, Gravesend and Maidstone. It's in force tomorrow morning from 3am and lasts until 10pm. Follow KMFM News on socials to see the moment a 4x4 tried to drive through a river in North Kent. A Land Rover Discovery was caught on camera slowly making its way through the River Darren in Ainsford. Police say they were contacted last Thursday and are still investigating. And the manager of a Kent youth club says a lack of Wi-Fi in their building has helped more young people learn to socialise in person. Dozens of children have been taking part in activities at the Zone in Broadstairs over the summer holidays. It's based in an old cricket pavilion at St Peter's Recreation Ground. Victoria Suchak runs the club. She says changes to social media due to come in next year will make a big difference.
21: This new policy that's coming in about banning social media for under 16s, we have had a few conversations with them about it and they totally understand it, which is so refreshing. A lot of parents already are saying that, well, the children are saying that their parents don't allow them to have TikTok or Facebook, and they totally get that.
19: That's the latest. The next update at 11.
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19: Blue skies and sunshine today. Feeling warm with highs of 25 in Mepham, 22 in Seasalter.
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0: 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Traffic and travel.
12: Still quite busy across the county in Sevenoaks. It's slow on the high street in both directions. London Road, St John's Road in Tonbridge Wells is busy as well between Southborough and the centre. Canterbury slow through Wincheap. Temporary light slowing things down today on in Ramsgate. They're on Margate Road in both directions at Homely Road. And in Maidstone, there's a lane closed for roadworks on the Fair Meadow. That's northbound, just coming up to the White Rabbit roundabout.
0: 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Kent Traffic and Travel. 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
14: councils and housing associations in England are set to get a share of almost £10 billion to build new affordable homes. The cash is the first wave of funding from a £39 billion programme launched under Sir Keir Starmer last year. More than 73,000 homes will be built. Here's Housing Minister Matthew Pennycook.
15: The proportions of money going to social rent in this programme dwarfs anything that previous governments have done. This is a serious plan. Of course, we've got more to do. I've got 29,000 people on the council housing waiting list in my own borough. The need is really acute out there.
14: A teenager who piloted a mega dinghy carrying people across the Channel to Kent has admitted endangering others during a sea crossing. 165 asylum seekers had been packed into the boat, which began to deflate during the journey on July 23rd. A 19-year-old originally from South Sudan pleaded guilty to the charges at Canterbury Crown Court and will be sentenced next month. Millions of women in England who've not attended cervical screening appointments can be sent a testing kit for free on the NHS. It contains a swab in which a sample can be collected and then posted back to a lab to check for HPV. A restaurant near Sevenoaks has been given a one-star food hygiene rating after inspectors found a heavy rat infestation. Council went to Ganja Finest Indian Dining in Seal in June. They also found problems with hand washing, food storage and hygiene management. They've been issued with a hygiene improvement notice. Restaurant bosses have been asked for a comment. And there are calls for more youth clubs in Kent to help get teenagers off their phones. A social media ban for under-16s is due to come into force next year, but it's feared some young people are struggling to interact in person. The Zone Youth Club in Broadstairs is based in a building with no Wi-Fi. It's run by Victoria Suchak, who says activities have been hugely beneficial in getting children to socialise.
16: In the past, we have seen issues arising from online bullying, the media influence and so on, and it is concerning. So I think, yeah, this is a step in the right direction as far as the ban goes.
14: That's the latest. The next update's at 12.
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19: Kent weather.
14: Blue skies and sunshine today, feeling warm with highs of 25 in Chatham, 22 in Dimchurch.
0: 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Kent weather.
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0: Rocky on Kent's radio station KMFM. Almost midday in Kent, nearly lunchtime. Hungry are you? Things we won't miss when the kids go back to school, then it's one thing in particular for me. We're going to discuss after more of Kent's biggest hits. I've got Latto and Adele on the way. After Alex Warren, Ordinary, and the latest news and travel is next.
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2: Traffic and travel.
0: M25 anti-clockwise. 10-minute queues approaching the Dartford Tunnel right now. London Road, St John's Road. Very busy still in Tunbridge Wells between Southborough and the centre of Tunbridge Wells. 15-minute delays. Strood, slow on Frindsbury Hill between the Medway City Estate and Berwick Way. It's also very busy on Island Road in Storrie, approaching Storrie Hill.
1: 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Kent's traffic and travel.
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9: share of nearly £10 billion has been allocated to councils and housing associations to build more affordable homes. Most will be for social rent, and more than £2 billion is going to mayoral areas outside of London. It's the first stage of £39 billion worth of funding as government look to drive the biggest house building revival in decades. Housing Minister Matthew Pennycook spoke earlier this week.
11: Absolutely determined to stick with that ambition. That ambition is needed given the scale of the housing crisis we face in this country. Nearly 180,000 children are homeless in temporary accommodation.
9: The first wave of funding will help deliver more than 70,000 new homes. A man involved in a drug network operating out of Medway has been ordered to pay back more than £111,000. Frank Harris was jailed for 9 years back in February after pleading guilty to charges relating to the supply of cocaine and possession of criminal property. Kent police had applied for the money he made in drug dealing to be confiscated. Now the 33-year-old, who's from Cherry Orchard Drive in Raynham, has 30 days to pay or faces more time in jail. A yellow weather warning for thunderstorms has been issued for parts of North Kent. Places like Dartford, Gravesend and Maidstone could see flash flooding and lightning strikes. It's in force tomorrow morning from 3am and lasts until 10pm. The biggest shake-up of councils in Kent and Medway for decades is expected to cost almost £12 million in its early stages. The current 14 authorities are being replaced by four larger councils by 2028. Kent County Council will contribute more than £5 million alongside £4.4 million from the government. And the manager of a Kent youth club says a lack of Wi-Fi in their building has helped more young people learn to socialise in person. Dozens of children have been taking part in activities at The Zone in Broadstairs over the summer holidays. It's based in an old cricket pavilion at St Peter's Recreation Ground. Victoria Suchak runs the club and says not having internet connection has worked in their favour.
12: The children themselves, as they're growing up, realising sensibly that there are dangers and that it is better to have their friends by their side rather than on a screen in front of them.
9: That's the latest. The next update's at 1.
2: 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Kent weather.
9: Blue skies and sunshine this afternoon, feeling warm with highs of 25 in Gravesend, 22 in Dover.
2: 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Kent weather. 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
0: Good afternoon. Just gone midday. The bank holiday is almost in sight. Playing you Kent's biggest hits for Tuesday. 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

0: Kent's Biggest Hits with Walk the Moon, Shut Up and Dance on KMFM. Playing your Kent's Biggest Hits for Tuesday. I'm Claire, hello. Shout out to all the guys over at the Pen Oath Vineyard near Hollingbourne. The guys are getting set, all prepared for lots of fabulous tasting and fun at the vineyard over the bank holiday weekend. It's going to be so great over there. If you're heading there, I hope you have a fabulous time. So lucky to have so many great vineyards in Kent, aren't we? Lucky that you've got Kent's Biggest Hits as well. I've got Olivia Dean's Man I Need on the way. Something brilliant from Jennifer Lopez that's going to sound great if you're in the office this afternoon. It's on the way after Miles Smith and Stay next.
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0: 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Almost 1 o'clock in Kent. It's your final chance to win £200 to spend on toys this week, kids. Details of how you can win that money after Harry Styles, Becky Hill, and the latest news and travel for Kent next.
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Kevin Parker, aka Tame Impala, he works completely alone. He writes, he mixes and plays all the instruments himself on the album songs, and on tour he hires a live band to do it, and the touring members, they play the instruments on stage. I reckon if you get tickets, you're going to be in for an absolute treat. Here's Dracula. 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
10: Thank you very much to Steve for getting in touch. Delays on Dock Road along the Brook between Dillingham and Chatham. There's three-way temporary lights there slowing things down just outside of Halfords. Shibben Road in Tonbridge is closed both ways due to a fire between Dryhill Park Road and Yardley Park Road at the Ridgeway. M25 anti-clockwise 10-minute queues approaching the Dartford Tunnel. Very slow right now in Strood on Frinsbury Hill between the Medway City Estate and Berwick Way.
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11: Breaking news this hour. Police investigating a crash on Teesside which left seven people dead have made five more arrests. That brings the total detained so far to 17. Two police officers were among those who died when their vehicle was hit by a car being driven the wrong way on the A66. Lauren Somerville's chair of the Cleveland Police Federation.
12: At the heart of this are two families whose loved ones aren't returning home. That is my focus. It's making sure that the rest of my colleagues know I'm here and I'm listening to them.
11: A teenager's been banned from owning animals for 6 years after a horse was found emaciated in a field in Sevenoaks. The mare was severely underweight and in need of dental care. A 19-year-old must also do 80 hours of unpaid work and pay £1,000. From today, millions of women in England can order at-home cervical cancer screening kits. They're being offered to those who haven't attended their in-person appointments. It's being seen as a real game changer. Athena Lamnisa Bezos is the chief exec of Eve Appeal.
0: There are lots of reasons why as many people as we want to attend aren't attending. So self-testing, self-sampling is a huge step forward.
11: A week after a teenage girl went missing from Harrietsham, police have issued a new image of her. Researches continue. Sophia Barton was last seen in Parkfield Close last Tuesday afternoon. The 16-year-old's thought to have links to Ashford, Canterbury and Brighton. We'll share the picture on socials. Bosses at a Kent goat sanctuary have told us they'll be able to help even more of the animals in future. 17 acres has been bought near Buttercup's current site in Bournemouth-on-Chelsea so they can expand. Matt Huggins from the sanctuary says they'll more than double in size.
13: This new site would probably allow us to house up to about 150 extra goats, 150, 160, something like that. And that will just happen with time. You know, there's always, it's surprising how many goats actually need help.
11: And 20 years after it was first released, Back to Black is going to be reissued. The bumper edition of Amy Winehouse's award-winning album will include a slowdown demo of Tears Dry on Their Own. That's the latest. Next update's at 3.
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11: Sunny and feeling warm this afternoon. It's going to start off dry tonight, but then thundery showers on the way. Lows dropping to 17 in Upchurch and Manston.
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10: Oh, you're going to love this. 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I'm going to give you that little musical boost that you need this afternoon with the 2 o'clock reunion. Estelle and Girls Aloud on the way straight after this one from DJ Sammy. It's Heaven.

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1: Jason Derulo's Riding Solo on Kent's radio station KMFM. And funnily enough, talking road trip car games right now. Hi Claire, our favourite car game is Would You Rather, says Becky in Maidstone. We play that as well, Becky. My kids' questions are always so tragic though, like, would you rather get attacked by a shark or get attacked by a crocodile? We then delve into every detail why which one would be worse and give ourselves nightmares. Every question always starts a debate in the car. Is it the same with you? Maybe we should just stick to listening to Kent's biggest hits. On the way for you before 3 o'clock this afternoon, that tune from Stella Lefty, Boston. It's so good, isn't it? After an absolute anthem from Harry Styles is next. Stay there.

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12: 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Traffic and travel.
13: M20 London bound is partially blocked with queue in traffic due to an accident involving a lorry. The road's blocked between Junction 4 for Leybourne and Junction 3 for the M26. Tonbridge Shibbon Road is still partially blocked with queue in traffic. There's been a building fire between Dryhill Park Road and Yardley Park Road. Tonbridge Wells, slow on Pembrey Road between the centre of Tonbridge Wells and the A20 on at Pembrey, around 15 minute queues. It's also slow right now through Wincheap in Canterbury.
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13: At 3 o'clock, Nicola Everett.
14: A man questioned on suspicion of making threats to kill is among five further arrests made by police investigating the lead-up to a wrong-way crash on Teesside. Sky's North of England correspondent Shingi Marariki has some of the details.
15: We know that firstly a 16-year-old boy has been arrested on suspicion of participating in an organised crime group. An 18-year-old man has been arrested on suspicion of participating in an organised crime group. A 21-year-old arrested on suspicion of the same thing.
14: Two people have been charged with drug and weapon offences. Five young men and two police officers were killed when a VW hit a patrol car on the A66 on Saturday. Firefighters in six engines have been tackling a blaze that spread from a garden in Tunbridge to several neighbouring properties. Crews were called to Shibbon Mews just before 11:30 this morning. We're told three homes were affected and one person's been treated for minor burns. A Maidstone man's been found guilty of trying to run a currency scam at M&S stores in Nottingham. Jenna Adama was a student in the town when he ordered foreign currency online using criminally obtained bank details and tried to collect it from the cash desk. The 21-year-old from Lindisfarne Gardens has been given a suspended sentence. Now, a goat sanctuary in Kent is set to expand after buying more land. Buttercups in Boughton-on-Chelsea currently has 5 acres of space, but has purchased another 17 nearby. It means they'll be able to take in even more of the animals if they're abandoned. Matt Huggins says people who buy them often don't realise they can be hard work.
16: Everyone knows that goats have a reputation for being mischievous, and it's very true. If they get bored or if they've just got a particularly inquiring mind, they'll start picking at locks, testing the fences, and some people just aren't really prepared to handle that.
14: And the TG Jones store in Deal is set to close as part of a restructure by the retailer. The shop on the high street, which used to be known as WH Smith, will shut next month. It's one of 150 stores to close across the country as the company faces an £8 million shortfall. That's the latest. Next updates at 4.
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21: Kent weather.
14: Sunny and feeling warm this afternoon. Starting off dry tonight, but then some thundery showers moving in. Lows dropping to 17 in Bredhurst and New Romney.
20: 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Kent weather.
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22: 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Claire in for Andy. Just gone 3 o'clock. Pop the kettle on and turn the tunes up. Another and Katy Perry on the way after this from Pitbull.
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24: Me not working hard. Yeah, right, picture that with a Kodak. 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
11: M25, anti-clockwise, severe delays due to a broken down lorry. It's by Junction 1B for Dartford, queues back to Junction 3 for the M20. Flimwell, London Road, southbound is queuing, coming up to the High Street traffic light, as is Frinsbury Hill between the to the Medway City Estate and Berwick Way.
2: 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Kent Traffic and Travel.
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11: At 4 o'clock, Nicola Everett.
12: Police investigating a crash on Teesside which left 7 people dead have made 5 more arrests. That brings the total detained so far to 17. 2 police officers are among those who died when their vehicle was hit by a car being driven the wrong way on the A66. Lauren Somerville's chair of the Cleveland Police Federation.
13: At the heart of this are 2 families whose loved ones aren't returning home. That is my focus. It's making sure that the rest of my colleagues know I'm here and I'm listening to them.
12: A search is underway for a woman from Medway who's gone missing after visiting Bluewater. Ava Banks was last seen at the shopping centre at around midday yesterday. The 24-year-old was carrying a white checkered handbag. We've shared her picture via KMFM News on socials. As a warning of flash flooding in part of Kent, as a weather alert for thunderstorms is issued. It covers the north of the county, including Medway, part of Medway. Maidstone, Gravesend and Dartford from 3 tomorrow morning. The Met Office says it could lead to issues as the ground is so dry from the recent heat waves. And a goat sanctuary near Maidstone is set to be able to welcome even more animals after buying up extra land. Buttercups in Boughton-on-Chelsea has purchased 17 additional acres next to its existing site. The charity helps abandoned or neglected goats. Matt Huggins says they have a wonderful life there.
14: A lot of them come from not the best situation. However, they come to this place and they are just spoiled pets, essentially. They're completely free to be themselves. They've got space to go and be on their own if they want. They've got the company of others, comfortable beds each. They get food morning and evening.
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12: For Ball and Logan Dobbs says he wants to repay the faith the Gillingham manager has shown in him. The 19-year-old defender made his first Football League start in Saturday's 0-0 draw at Fleetwood Town. It was also their first point of the campaign and he says they're keen to push on.
15: We're a tight group. We speak to each other every day, bus journey, talk with each other. I think it's just important that we try and show what we can do this season. Hopefully Gaffer trusts us and just try and get results as a team.
12: That's the latest. Next updates at 4:30.
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12: Dry to start off tonight with a chance of some thundery showers in the early hours. Lows dropping to 17 in Horling and Lydd. Rain to start off tomorrow with highs of 25.
2: 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Kent weather.
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1: Let's get Tuesday done then. Hi, it's Ben on Across Kent, getting you home. And if you think you've had a tough start to this week, wait until you hear what happened to an American comedian. This is gold. I'll tell you more after Shakira's Die Die and Little Mix now.
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5: The M25, long delays towards the Dartford tunnels this evening. Queues now stretching back to Junction 4 at Orpington. Tunbridge Wells and Pembury Road is partially blocked near Blackhurst Lane. It's because of an obstruction. The queues around there are getting worse. And in the Maidstone area, first of all, Fairmeadow northbound, there is a lane out at Stacey Street. That's if you're going towards the White Rabbit roundabout. And Lewes, Linton Road, there are queues both way near Heath Road because of the roadworks.
4: 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Kent Traffic and Travel.
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0: proof that Cat's Eye are not one-hit wonders. They did it with Gabriella, and they've done it again there with Animal.
1: Getting you home with Ben Pearce.
0: Right, let me tell you about a date you've got to put in your calendar. And do it now, by the way, otherwise you'll forget. This Thursday, August the 27th, is National Burger Day. And Five Guys are going to give away free burgers to market. And you've got to be signed up to their Five Guys rewards by Wednesday night. But then you'll get a buy one, get one free voucher. So that then on National Burger Day, you can get a free burger. That's cool. And of course, Burger King not ignoring it either. Of course, they're on it as well. They're not giving away free burgers, though. Instead, they're going to launch the UK's first decision-free drive-through for the day. Instead of ordering from the menu in Merton, you'll only be able to get the Burger Buddies three-piece box because you get each burger that they have on the menu in that box anyway. So there you have it. And see, this is proof of why I can't stick to a diet. It starts and it ends immediately. I was trying to be more healthy this week, but how can I not celebrate National Burger Day? This is basically my second Christmas. Right, Nelly's Just a Dream on after Sam Fender and Olivia Dean next after we've done travel.
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1: Traffic and travel.
0: The M25 going towards the Dartford Tunnels. Long delays because of an earlier broken down lorry. Queue stretching back to Junction 4. Lewes and Linton Road moving really slowly. That's the A229. You've got queues both ways near Heath Road. And Tunbridge Wells, Pembury Road is partially blocked because of an obstruction near Blackhurst Lane.
2: 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Kent Traffic and Travel.
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0: FM's Getting You Home with Rudimental and These Days. 5 to 5 on a Tuesday. And we had that conversation with the family over the weekend. Oh, what the plan's going to be for Christmas. We're already talking about Christmas. And one popular Kent event has already released their tickets. We'll talk about that after the tunes in the 5 o'clock whistle and travel next.
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2: Traffic and travel.
0: Tunbridge Wells and Pembury Road partially blocked both ways. Near Blackhurst Lane, expect delays with congestion tailing back to the A21 bypass and local routes like Dowding Way looking heavily gridlocked. The M25, if you're going towards the Dartford Tunnels, delays back past Junction 3 because of an earlier breakdown. Ramsgate and Hindguise Way eastbound is blocked from the Monkton roundabout through to the Minster roundabout, and Lewes Linton Road looking really busy because of the roadworks at Heath Road.
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0: At 5 o'clock, here's Nicola Everett.
15: A man who died following a double stabbing in Ramsgate has been named locally this afternoon as Ashley Jones. The 52-year-old was found injured in Harbour Street in the early hours of Sunday and died later in hospital. Another man discovered nearby had also suffered stab wounds. A murder investigation's underway and a 21-year-old remains in custody. A man questioned on suspicion of making threats to kill is among five further arrests made by police investigating the lead-up to a wrong-way crash on Teesside. Sky's North of England correspondent Shingi Marariki has some of the details.
18: We know that firstly a 16-year-old boy has been arrested on suspicion of participating in an organised crime group. An 18-year-old man has been arrested on suspicion of participating in an organised crime group. A 21-year-old arrested on suspicion of the same thing.
15: Two people have been charged with drug and weapon offences. Five young men and two police officers were killed when a VW hit a patrol car on the A66 on Saturday. Two men have been arrested by police investigating reports of rogue traders in Staplehurst and Paddock Wood. It's after a woman told officers she was left almost £2,000 out of pocket following work on her caravan. A 35 and 49-year-old have been questioned on suspicion of fraud and criminal damage. Now, bosses at a Kent goat sanctuary have told us they'll be able to help even more of the animals in future. 17 acres has been bought near Buttercup's current site in Boughton-on-Chelsea so they can expand. Matt Huggins is from the sanctuary. He says they'll need a lot of help to run it.
19: With the new site where we are also focusing on sort of wildlife and conservation, that opens up the possibilities for a new type of volunteer as well, something we've not actually done before. So we'll have people looking after the wildflowers and the bird boxes and that kind of thing.
15: And a new community supermarket is going to open in Medway. Bosses say it'll be on the first floor of the Pentagon in Chatham near the new Healthy Living Centre. From October, it'll provide access to low-cost food to help families who are struggling with the cost of living crisis. That's the latest. Next update's at 5:30.
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2: Kent weather.
15: Dry to start tonight, but the chance of some thundery showers in the early hours. Lows dropping to 17 in Horling and Lydd. There's going to be rain to start things off tomorrow too, with highs of 25.
1: 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Kent weather.
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0: If we're going to wake up to some rain, we better make the most of the evening sunshine in Kent then. Hi, it's Ben here getting you home with some anthems in the 5 o'clock whistle. The 1975, I'm in love with you, Moloko, American Authors. And we're kicking it off with a song that you just have to play loud. Spiller, Sophie Ellis-Bextor, this is Groove Jet.

0: back-to-back tunes to make you feel great as I get you home across Kent for a Tuesday. Hi, it's Ben here. Thank you for having me on. And you know we are getting close to Christmas when... Not now, Mariah, not now. When the Spa Valley Railway release their tickets for the Polar Express experience. 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It's on our to-do list this year because we just love the idea of wearing pyjamas on a train. It'd be great, that. And they encourage families to do that. Tell you what, at the moment, I don't know if the algorithm's hearing me, but Christmas Day, it's a big discussion in our household because my wife, Charlotte, her dad is working on Christmas Day. So the conversation is that we might move Christmas dinner to Christmas Eve. And I don't know how I feel about that. I would say let's just do it on both days, but it's the prep, it's the cooking, and then the clean-up afterwards. It's too much, isn't it? 2 days in a row. I don't know. I just feel like Christmas dinner can't be moved, can it? It's part of the day. Maybe someone will tell me otherwise, but I might have to put my foot down on this one. Right. Ollie Murs coming up, Sombra as well, and I'll check out Ken's Roads for you next.
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10: The M25 issues anti-clockwise tonight, starting towards the Dartford Tunnels. Queues back to Junction 3 because of an earlier breakdown, and Clackett Lane to Junction 5 for the M26. There are queues because of an earlier accident. Tunbridge Wells and Pembury Roads partially blocked both ways near Blackhurst Lane. There's heavy congestion backing onto the A21 bypass and local routes like Dowding Way. And Ramsgate, Hengist Way eastbound is partially blocked between the Monkton roundabout and also the Minster roundabout because of an accident.
5: 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Kent Traffic and Travel.
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0: Thank you, Nikki, for letting us know about an accident on the A2. If you are going from Canterbury coastbound towards the Barham exit, expect delays this evening. More on that in the next 5 minutes.
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0: What have we got now? 3 more gameplays until someone will win £500. So this decision you're about to make to get on to play 5 in time this evening could seriously boost your bank balance. £500. And it's so easy to play this game. You don't usually enter competitions. Trust me, give this one a go. It's only 5 questions. They're probably beginner level questions. You've got every chance of getting them all right. And the game's done in under 60 seconds. That the callback screen is clear. Now it's up to you to put your name on it to win that money. Grab your phone, I'll talk you through it. You need to start a brand new text message, and the number you're sending it to is 60099. 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
15: Traffic and travel.
0: The A2 coastbound completely blocked from Bridge. It looks like an accident by the Barham turnoff. That's if you're going, as I said, coastbound towards Dover. The M25 anti-clockwise, long delays if you're heading towards the Dartford tunnels with queues back to Junction 3. Tunbridge Wells and Pembury Road is partially blocked both ways. Congestion near Blackhurst Lane, there's an obstruction there with delays back to the A21 bypass, and local routes like Dowding Way also looking slow. And Ramsgate's Hengeist Way eastbound is blocked. That's from the Monkton roundabout through to the Minster roundabout.
1: 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Kent Traffic and Travel.
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0: 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The A2 still blocked after Canterbury going coastbound, and issues on the M25 towards the Dartford tunnels. A full update coming up, and we've got Nicola on news, plus Taylor Swift, the other side of 6 o'clock.
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2: Traffic and travel.
0: The A2 coastbound at a complete standstill because of an accident just after Bridge. The M25 towards the Dartford tunnels, long delays because of an earlier broken down lorry. Tunbridge Wells and Pembury roads partially blocked both ways near Blackhurst Lane. There's queue spinning onto the A21 bypass and Downing Way. And Ramsgate, the A299 is blocked between Monkton roundabout and the Minster roundabout.
1: 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Kent traffic and travel.
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0: At 6 o'clock, here's Nicola Everett.
17: A man man who died following a double stabbing in Ramsgate has been named locally today as dad of three, Ashley Jones. The 52-year-old was found injured in Harbour Street in the early hours of Sunday and died later in hospital. A murder investigation's underway and a 21-year-old remains in custody. The dad of one of five young men killed in a crash on Teesside is understood to have had his home rammed by another vehicle shortly before it happened. 17-year-old Cole Worthy was in a VW on the wrong side of the A66 when it hit a police car, also killing two officers. Detectives have made 17 arrests with organised crime among suspected offences. Sky's Amelia Harper has more.
18: Police received multiple reports of two cars driving dangerously around the town, including a Volvo XC60 that was seen ramming properties. Police had previously told us that they believed that the Volvo and the Passat were associated.
17: Firefighters in six engines have been tackling a blaze that spread from a garden in Tunbridge to several neighbouring properties. Crews were called to Shibbon Mews this morning. We're told three homes were affected and one person's been treated for minor burns. A goat sanctuary in Kent is set to expand after buying more land. Buttercups in Boughton-on-Chelsea currently has 5 acres of space but has purchased another 17 nearby. Matt Huggins from the sanctuary says they'll need extra donations to transform the space.
19: To ensure it, you know, we can get all the stabling, all the actual important bits to make it not just a piece of land but make it function. We are going to be relying on our supporters. They've been fantastic over the years in championing us, and we're calling on them again to make this dream a reality.
17: It means they'll be able to take in even more abandoned animals.
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17: Footballer, one of Gillingham's young defenders, says he's learning a lot from his more experienced teammates.
20: The older boys have been really helpful in training. They push us. They treat us as same age as them, for example. They don't see us as young lads, but that does make it very helpful.
17: That's Logan Dobbs, who made his first Football League start against Fleetwood Town on Saturday. The 19-year-old's hoping to be a regular in the first team this season. That's the latest. Keep up to date overnight at kentonline.co.uk.
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2: Kent weather.
17: Dry to start tonight, but then the chance of some thundery showers by the early hours. Lows dropping to 17 in Raynham and Laysdown. More rain expected tomorrow morning with highs later of 25.
1: 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Kent weather.
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25: 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Cheers, Nicola. Hi, it's Ben. Getting you home for a Tuesday. Hopefully you've had a good start to the week. And someone who's had a wicked start to this week is a footballer who now plays for Arsenal. He's earning the big bucks, but I think the thing that he's most happy with is the fact he has slashed his commute. Wait until you hear about this. I'll tell you more after Olivia Rodrigo, Panic at the Disco and Tay Tay.
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0: Cody Young, and that is Messy on at KMFM in Kent. Hi, it's Ben here, getting you home. Thank you for having me on. And do you know what? I think the World Cup helped a lot of us this summer, didn't it? It helped get up morale when we thought it was coming home for that split second. Gave us all something to do as well, especially if we're up late at night, where the fixtures were. And also it helped pubs massively. Oh, it really helped pubs, didn't it? But something else it's helped is Lego. According to Lego sales, they have risen by more than a fifth, and they are putting all the thanks on the World Cup, thanks to all the limited edition Lego. Apparently a lot of sales as well in K-pop Demon Hunters Lego, plus Formula One too. So there you have it. Lego is back on trend, and it is all thanks to the World Cup. We've got Little Mix coming up, and I'll get the latest on the roads.
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2: Traffic and travel.
0: The A2, long delays tonight going coastbound because of a broken down lorry. There is one lane out just after Bridge. Ramsgate and the A299 is blocked between the Moncton roundabout and Minster roundabout. The M2 coastbound at Junction 3, there's about a 10 minute wait to get onto the exit slip road. And lose the A229. There's queues both ways near Heath Road because of the roadworks.
1: 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Kent Traffic and Travel.
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0: and Selena Gomez. That is Calm Down on at Kent's radio station. Hi, it's Ben here hanging out. I'm playing Kent's biggest hits with Tom Grennan and Calvin Harris coming up. Plus, Jack's on the way with KMFM's Evenings. A wicked playlist. Despacito's in there from Fonzie and Bieber. I've also just seen the new Script song as well on Before 7:30, which I'm loving right now. And me and Jack, who hosts the show, was talking yesterday about whether we think that Oasis are getting royalties for that song, because it's called The Crowd Was Singing Wonderwall, and surely just by singing a song about an Oasis song, must be a bit of payback in there for Oasis. I mean, if there's not, Danny O'Donoghue's having a good summer, isn't he? Keep it KMFM. Got the latest on Kent's roads next as well.
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1: 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Traffic and travel.
2: Bridge is blocked on the A2. It was open for a moment earlier, but now is closed again. It's because of a broken down lorry just after the bridge turn off the A2 coastbound. Ramsgate and the A299 is blocked. That's between the Moncton roundabout and the Minster roundabout. Plus, you've got Newington Road, which is closed both ways. That's between Whitehall Road and Belfort Avenue. And lose the A229. There's queues both ways because of roadworks near Heath Road.
1: 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Kent Traffic and Travel.
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0: It's official. I think they've taken Harry Styles. I think America have got him now. Not only is he singing about American girls, but he's also basically living there at the moment. I don't know if you've seen his tour schedule, but he's got about 3 months playing Madison Square Garden as part of his residency, which is just bonkers. Has a British artist ever done that? Sold out back-to-back nights for 3 months at Madison Square Garden. That's huge. And then afterwards, I doubt he's even going to come back to the UK. Don't think he'd even head home, you know, to get a new set of underwear for his suitcase. So he's then flying straight to Australia to do a massive tour there until Christmas. So busy at the moment, Harry Styles, but he's turned his back on us. I don't think it's like that. I think it's just worth a lot of money, those shows. Fair play. Right, on the way next with KMFM Evenings is Jack Burke. I'm back tomorrow from 4 o'clock. I'll speak to you then.
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0: Ramsgate and the A299 is blocked between Monkton Roundabout and the Minster Roundabout. Keep an eye on that one through the free KMFM app. And Maidstone lose the A229, that's Linton Road. There's queues both ways near Heath Road. And you've also got a lane closed in Fairmeadow at Stacey Street. That's by the White Rabbit Roundabout.
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15: If you hit that ball, it makes a weird noise, I promise. Is that what it does? I saw it on Rob and Becca's breakfast show, and then she was fully convinced, wasn't she? Like there was a tennis grunt inside that ball.

0: Sam Fender on KMFM. Side note, have you ever heard of a Philly cheesesteak sandwich? It is, by all means, the best sandwich in the world. One that I will say that I've tried, but not really. I've had one right here in Kent, but it's from Philadelphia, and I think if you're going to try a Philly cheesesteak, you got to go to Philly, right? Well, when Sam Fender was told that he had the biggest song in the world with Olivia Dean, he celebrated with a sandwich. A Philly cheesesteak from Philadelphia on Instagram, slide 4 and slide 13. That right there is one good Philly cheesesteak and one very happy man eating what could be the best sandwich in the world. If you're feeling hungry, don't have a look. But if you want to know, go and have a look. It's KMFM. We'll do Zara Larsson next and Coldplay as well.
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0: surprised there was no crossover. He was at Wembley, I think, and she was at the O2 in London at the same week, and there was no collab happening on stage, was there? It's the weekend, Ariana Grande and Save Your Tears on KMFM. Quick question, what would you do if you were at a festival and an entire margarita pizza just landed on you out of nowhere? What would you do? Speaking hypothetically here, how would you be? How would you feel? Can you eat it is my only worry, because like a 5 second rule applies in life all the time, but a festival, we just drop it down to 3. But if it lands on you, are you clean enough to just like, would you lick it off? Probably, right? Well, that's what happened. There was a Calvin Harris gig the other day, and out of nowhere, a whole stone-baked margarita gets flung in the crowd and lands on somebody's face, and they documented it all over social media, and it has just made my day. Obviously, we live in a world where AI is rife. Part of me is like, I don't want to know the truth, but if somebody could confirm and maybe then tell me this actually happened, that would be amazing. It would make the video just 10 times better. We'll get on the concert culprit next with Neo, and let's go.
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0: 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We'll do Bruno Mars next. And a classic 1D anthem.
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0: 8 o'clock on your Tuesday night and we are chilling out here in Kent. It's me, Jack, with you with Hosier to play after Rosé and Bruno. It's 8.

0: a little look at the incident in Moncton in just a second.
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0: I feel a little bit like my mum saying this, but Ed Sheeran is bright red right now. I saw a video of him. He's currently in America. The guy's not sun-kissed. He is like sun-snogged at the minute. At which point, I felt like quite a lucky ginger. The sun is a problem, but at some point, I feel like my skin goes, do you know what? Just give him a nice little yellow Simpson glow. I don't ever fully tan, but I think you could call it like a base layer or a base colour or something. Not great with technical tan words here, but you know what I'm saying. But this man, Ed, is like full tomato right now. He's got a few stadiums to play. I feel like we need to maybe just ensure that the roof is on, or employ somebody to hold a UV umbrella above him, like for the entire show, or maybe like one of those umbrella hats. He'll still look cool. Do you know? He'll still somehow rock it, we hope. We'll do Sapphire next, and my favourite tune right now from Stella Lefty.
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0: OMG. It's KMFM with me, Jack. Tuesday night in Kent, am I the only one thinking about I'm a celeb right now? These darker evenings have got me thinking about autumn and all my favourite things. 82 days, by the way. Not that I'm counting, but 82 days. And then we get the I'm a celeb back on the TV. We get that, warm fires, blankets and roast dinners. Oh, autumn just sounds so good. Who would have thought 2026 would be when autumn finally has a comeback? A comeback that it deserves, can I add? Do Sabrina Carpenter Espresso next, and we must talk about the special thing that happens at 9 o'clock.
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0: Lady Gaga on KMFM tonight, approaching 9 o'clock. Anthem's on the way. Hi to Mel in Folkestone listening. Andy in Tunbridge, you got roped into gardening today. We always hate when you get roped into a chore that you didn't want to do and didn't plan on doing. And then it takes over like the entire 48-hour window that you would see as maybe your weekend. He's tired and it's defo not what he wanted to do today. Andy, I feel for you. Or while you're tending to your wounds, maybe, if you were doing the thorns on the roses or whatever you would, while you're tending to your cuts and your scrapes and any other injury you've picked up doing gardening today, I'd say really milk it. I really milk it to the other half. We're going to do Anthems next with Drake, The Killers and N-Dubs on the way.
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0: No matter your day today, this is going to make it just a little bit better. In fact, maybe even a lot better. Anthems are on. 20 minutes. We're going back to back. So enjoy this. We start with Chris Brown and Forever.
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0: Robin's done and dusted for a Tuesday. We'll do it again tomorrow night at 9 o'clock, so I will see you there. How about you end summer and your kid feels like they've won the Euro Millions? Said this last night and it's so true. Even when I had a tenner as a kid in pocket money, I felt rich beyond belief. Well, your kid could win much more than a teller. A tenner. Much more than Nutella. No, we're not giving out jars of chocolate. We're giving out a huge voucher of money to be spent on a whole load of toys. More on that next after Disco Lines.
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0: Harry Styles and Late Night Talking on KMFM. You got a feel for this Taylor Swift fan. He's 93 and he's commented on a video being like, I don't have time to wait to find out why he lit up the Empire State Building. Can you just tell me now? And do you know what? He's got a point. I feel like we should not only tell him what's going on now, but maybe, Taylor, the entire plan for the next 10 years, because I think he deserves to know. We'll get her on next.
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10: Wake up in the morning feeling like glasses, I'm out the door, I'm gonna hit this city.
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0: 5 to end the show tonight. Thank you so much for getting us on. I am back tomorrow at 7 o'clock in the evening. We'll do it all over again then. Right now, though, set the alarm. Rob and Becca are back, and it is the last week of Summer Say It Kids. There is a £200 Smith's toy voucher up for grabs. Could be your kids.
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7: From the Sky News Centre at 10, country music icon Dolly Parton has died at the age of 80. Anna Bates looks back at her career.
8: Many may have sung it, but she was the first. I Will Always Love You, among a back catalogue spanning almost 50 studio albums. Working 9 to 5, what a way to make a living. 9 to 5, the song that saw a crossover into film.
9: I need this job, but this is the last straw.
8: The star had an iconic style and was one of the most honoured female country performers of all time, winning 11 Grammys and 3 Emmys. She cancelled performances in October for health reasons and updated fans in May.
10: Some of the meds and treatments make me a little bit swimmy-headed.
8: Her roots are celebrated at the Dollywood theme park, which opened in Tennessee in 1986.
11: Dolly, I'm begging of you, please don't take my man.
7: The father of one of 5 young men killed in a crash on Teesside is understood to have had his home rammed shortly beforehand. 17 people have been arrested, with organised crime among the suspected offences. England cricket captain Joe Root says he's disappointed by Brydon Carse's actions. The bowler was handcuffed in the early hours of Sunday at a Derby nightclub and has been dropped from the test squad. Root says it's unacceptable.
12: I don't think I'm speaking out of turn by saying he's very upset, been very apologetic, and I'm sure when he gets his chance he'll say that himself, but it's not the isolated incident itself. I think it's the fact that we continually keep making stupid mistakes.
7: Celtic have blown a massive lead against LASK in their Champions League playoff. They had been 4-0 up on aggregate, but the game's now gone to extra time. And thunderstorms could cause disruption across much of England and Wales. A yellow weather warning's in place from 3 a.m. That's the latest. I'm Faye Rowlands.
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15: From the Sky News Centre at 11. Country music icon Dolly Parton's died at the age of 80. Anna Bates reports.
16: Will Always Love You, among a back catalogue spanning almost 50 studio albums. Working 9 to 5. The star won 11 Grammys and 3 Emmys over the course of her career. Islands in the stream. She cancelled performances in October for health reasons and updated fans in May.
17: Some of the meds and treatments make me a little bit swimmy-headed.
16: Her roots are celebrated at the Dollywood theme park opening in Tennessee in 1986. Jolene, Jolene.
15: At Dolly Parton's request, a small private funeral service will be held for immediate family. Elsewhere, the dad of one of the 5 young men killed on Teesside on Saturday is understood to have had his home rammed shortly before the crash. 17-year-old Cole Worthy was in a Volkswagen on the wrong side of the A66 when it hit a police car, also killing 2 officers. Detectives have made 17 arrests. Amelia Harper has more.
18: Police received multiple reports of 2 cars driving dangerously around the town, including a Volvo XC60 that was seen ramming properties. Police had previously told us that they believed that the Volvo and the Passat were associated.
15: Instagram's boss is testifying in a trial in America over whether social media platforms are deliberately designed to get children addicted. Meta, which owns Instagram and Facebook, denies this. In sport, Celtic threw away a 4-goal lead as they were knocked out of their Champions League playoff at LASK in extra time. The Premiership champions lost 5-1 in Austria. And a yellow weather alert for thunderstorms is due to come into force for parts of England. The Met Office is warning of flash flooding for central and eastern parts from 3 a.m. until 10 p.m. tomorrow. That's the latest. I'm AJ Walsh.

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12: From the Sky News Centre at midnight. Dolly Parton's died aged 80. Donald Trump says there's never been anyone like her, while fellow country music star Keith Urban says he's heartbroken and has no words. Sir Elton John says he's devastated. Some of her best known hits include Jolene and 9 to 5. Flags are being lowered across America in her honour. Her nephew Brian Seaver announced the news on Instagram.
13: Dolly called me and said she wants to rest in a beautiful bed of plush cotton because after a life wearing heavy rhinestones, she finally deserves to be comfortable and have some rest. Rest in peace, Aunt Dolly. May God bless Dolly Parton, and may God bless you all. She will always love you.
12: Dolly Parton tribute act Kelly O'Brien says behind the superstar was an incredibly kind woman.
14: We met backstage. She was all kind of dolled up. I told her what I did. She was a huge fan of anybody that was a tribute or impersonator, and she loved all of that. And she was so inclusive and just loving of everybody, and exactly how she was in the media, she was in real life.
12: Glastonbury Festival organisers have remembered her 2014 performance, calling her an untouchable legend. Elsewhere, the father of one of 5 young men killed in a crash on Teesside is understood to have had his home rammed shortly beforehand. 17 people have been arrested, with organised crime among the suspected offences. A second man's been charged with murder after a woman died following a fire in West London. Officers were called to an address in Hounslow last Wednesday. A 50-year-old woman died in hospital. At-home cervical screening kits are being offered for free in England for the first time. The NHS hopes the move will help 4 million women who aren't up to date with their appointments by allowing them to test themselves for HPV. And in sport, Celtic threw away a 4-goal lead as they were knocked out of their Champions League playoff at LASK in extra time. The Premiership champions lost 5-1 through to on the night in Austria, having taken the lead through Callum McGregor.
10: Back to Ken's biggest.

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